radio, radio that connects to the world. To the world. Take a moment for yourself and look towards the sky. J-Wave, across the sky.

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Since 1988, this is Tokyo Hot 100. 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Number 5.ここから今週の上位5曲、まずはおよそ1ヶ月ぶりにトップ10、狩崎の BE:FIRST、 BE:FIRST All Day。

Freeway. The kind of dance rock that makes you want to jump in the car and hit the freeway. So tell me, are you wrapping up work or school and starting to step on the gas for the night? No time to cool down now. We're shifting up a gear. Coming up next, Wanna Be Gonna Be. Moshi Gigan style hard techno coming straight at you.

The weather's looking perfect today. Maybe luck will screw Scott you dragging riddle. But hey, we are powering through with some more Shikigan vibes all day long. And for all you early risers hustling from the break of dawn, there's next vines for you. Here's 925.